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0: Dude, I don't want to be out here this late at night for some stupid photo.
1: Dude, relax. It's not some stupid photo.
0: Whatever. Can we just get this over with?
1: If you stop being a baby about it,
0: yeah, we'll get this over with, okay?
1: Shh. Did you hear that?
0: Yeah, it was your mouth breathing.
1: No. Did you hear that?
0: No. It can't be. It's really him. It's Bodie, the three-eyed monkey from 89.1 Wider FM. Run! Ah!

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An empty page of heaven landed.

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Do you even hear me? What's with this connection?

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All of you listening here will be subjected to remember this next song right before you fall asleep. 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

to score. The rich convinced us all to be excited at the sight of war. Everybody wanna fight, know who you're fighting for. Beware, the enemy is hiding right outside your door. The road to knowledge starts with education. When they demonize intelligence, it only leads to subjugation. Institutions for the youth just went through detonation. 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A

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0: don't want to be out here this late at night for some stupid photo.
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0: 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Can we just get this over with?
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1: Shh. Did you hear that?
0: Yeah, it was your mouth breathing.
1: No. Did you hear that?
0: No. It can't be. 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It's Bodie, the three-eyed monkey from 89.1 Wider FM. 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

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Do you even hear me? 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

0: don't want to be out here this late at night for some stupid photo.
1: Dude, relax. It's not some stupid photo.
0: Whatever. Can we just get this over with?
1: If you stop being a baby about it,
0: yeah, we'll get this over with, okay?
1: Shh. Did you hear that?
0: Yeah, it was your mouth breathing.
1: No. Did you hear that?
0: No. It can't be. It's really him. It's Bodie, the three-eyed monkey from 89.1 Wider FM. 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

0: don't want to be out here this late at night for some stupid photo.
1: Dude, relax. It's not some stupid photo.
0: Whatever. Can we just get this over with?
1: If you stop being a baby about it,
0: yeah, we'll get this over with, okay?
1: Shh. Did you hear that?
0: Yeah, it was your mouth breathing.
1: No. Did you hear that?
0: No. It can't be. It's really him! It's Bodhi, the three-eyed monkey from 89.1 Wider FM! Run! Ah!

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WIDR Kalamazoo. Hello and good afternoon, everyone. I'm Grace Alethea, and this is Indie Underrated, where our goal is to give independent and unsigned artists the airtime exposure they deserve. This is going to be the last Indie Underrated of the semester. Walking here today, I saw countless students walking around with their caps and gowns, taking pictures at every memorable place at Western that I know has meant something to them over these last 4 years. It's a special day. A lot of people are moving out today, myself included. I will be leaving my apartment area by the end of the day. And it's been very bittersweet. It's been very bittersweet, and it's bittersweet

take pictures and remember these moments in the spaces that made them into the people that they are. It's a huge day. And fortunately, Indie Underrated will still be doing summer DJing. I will be here all summer long, every Saturday, if the weather permits, because I have to drive into Kalamazoo for that. So if I'm available, Indie Underrated definitely will continue on. So we have a whole summer of new music to explore together, but for today, I picked so many special songs. So many special songs, and I'm very excited to begin with our first one. The song's name is 2/15/26, so February 15th, 2026. That's not when the song was released, but that is what it's titled for whatever reason. Gabriel Chesney is an 18-year-old artist from Corpus Christi, Texas, and he considers himself to be more of a multi-genre experimental artist. I believe his main sound is more along the lines of R&B and rap, but this one was a more melodic song, like singing-wise song. It was released on April 3rd, so it is very, very new. It's been out in the world for actually exactly 1 month from Corpus Christi, Texas. This is the single February 15th, 2026 by Gabriel Chesney, starting off today on 89.1 Wider FM.

89.1 Wider FM. That was a very short one, one of those songs that you wish was longer. It was called February 15th, 2026, but it's typed out 2.15.26, and it is a brand new single that is only 1 month old by Gabriel Chesney. It's been one of my favorites of the week. Most of the songs on this playlist are going to be songs that have just taken over my life for probably, I don't know, probably more than a week, absolutely more than a week. It's a conglomerate of songs that have meant a lot to me in this time in life, and this one is especially important. I would consider this to be one of the more potent songs of the day by the one and only Ethel Kane. Ethel Kane is from Tallahassee, Florida, and this song itself was released as a 2022 single, and then it was included on the album that was released later that year called Preacher's Daughter. And Ethel Kane is known for exploring themes like trauma and religion and experience in the South. And she's more of an ambient, dark, a very dark artist with some of the things that she talks about. And you can see it in her voice and in her imagery that she chooses for her albums and the sound style. I was listening to one album, I don't want to say the title, but I was listening to one album and it was insanely ambient and very unsettling because that's the message that was supposed to be sent in the lyrics. All of her work is so potent in this way. But this one is more lighthearted, still with heavier themes. It's called American Teenager. And like I said, it has been one of my main songs as of late, especially the lyric, just give it one more day, then

You're done. I was listening to that when finals were happening. I can't wait for you to hear this. American Teenager by Ethel Kane, here on 89.1 Wider FM.

Wanted on 89.1 Wider FM. That song we just heard was American Teenager by Ethel Kane off of the 2022 album Preacher's Daughter. Oh my goodness, that one's hard to move on from. Like I said, today a lot of people are moving out of the dorms, and that song is one that I've been listening to as I've spent my last few minutes in my room for the summer. I'm already missing Kalamazoo. I'm really looking forward to when I can come back for the fall. And most of my people will still be here. A couple of us are graduating, but friendship is forever. I don't know. American Teenager, Ethel Kane. Next up, we are going back in time. The oldest song of the day, recorded in 1974. This album has such an interesting story. It was hard to find information about. I was very confused as to why. It turns out that the artist, whose name is Shira Small, was not a typical recording artist. Shira Small went to a small boarding school in Newtown, Pennsylvania. And as a senior project, she made an album. And so it's so sad, but this is the only album that exists from this time by this artist. And she says her inspirations. She grew up listening to people like Ray Charles and The Temptations and Ella Fitzgerald. And I believe that some of the people that she took inspiration from acknowledged her or recognized her at some point. But this is all we have. It's just an album that is a collection of original material for a senior project. And the money for the album was drummed up by the pre-sales and a few parents of the school. And there were 500 copies distributed to students and faculty. And that's all we get. So this is a real treasure of an album, and this song especially is beautiful. The album is called The Line of Time and a Plane of Now. It was released January 1st, 1974. This is another song that feels very relevant and catered to the now. It's called My Life's All Right by Shira Small. That's here on 89.1 Wider FM.

89.1 Wider FM. That was My Life's All Right by Shira Small off of the 1974 album The Line of Time and the Plane of Now. At the beginning of that song, I mentioned that this is the only piece of work that we have from this artist, because this album was not released as a typical album under a typical label. It was created as a senior project. It's a collection of work for one purpose only, and that is a treasure. It's a gorgeous song. I'm so happy it was able to be shared today. I hope you enjoyed it. Along a similar vein of this kind and type and style and feel of music, we have Ash Ford, who is a modern-day singer from Alabama and now based in Boston. Ash brings Southern and city influence together to create what she calls music that feels both intimate and expansive. She has a very strong voice and emphasis on vocal layering and emotion-driven songwriting, and her work explores themes of faith, healing, and growth, giving direct credit to Jesus Christ for giving her her gift. This beautiful, beautiful, beautiful song is called Shallow by Ash Ford on 89.1 Wider FM, your source for radio evolution.

89.1 Wider FM. That was Shallow by Ash Ford. I'm telling you, each one of these songs is gorgeous. And if you really listen to a song, I have headphones on, so I'm really taking in this song, and I'm looking around, and I continue to see people walking around and living in what is their reality right now. These songs are the types of things that I know I'm going to come back to, and I'm going to be pulled back into these moments. It's a wonderful thing music can do. Shallow by Ash Ford. And up next, we're going to switch the mood a tiny bit. Not terribly, but to a degree. A degree to the left, I would say. In 2022, an album called Right People, Wrong Place came out. And you will more than likely be aware, if you don't know this person, you will pretty much guaranteed know where he comes from and what group he's from. BTS. Yes, I finally technically get to play a BTS song on my show. When BTS went on hiatus to do their mandatory military service, they took turns, because their ages vary, they took turns going into the military, and then when they came out or before they went in, they had the opportunity to explore and experiment creating solo work, and each member released a body of work, whether it was more than one album or singles, they released music on their own. And RM, the leader of BTS, released this project. It, like I said, it's called Right People, Wrong Place. It came out in 2022, and this is a production collaboration with Domi, JD, Beck, and RM. On the album, it's spelled as just a question mark with the word interlude next to it. So it's question mark, parentheses, interlude. And it's a very short song. It's 1 minute and 53 seconds, but it follows the feeling that the rest of his album tended to settle pretty well in. Please enjoy this song by the leader of BTS. Question mark interlude by RM, Domi, and JD Beck on 89.1 Wider FM, your source for radio evolution.

89.1 Wider FM. That was Question Mark Interlude by RM, the leader of BTS, and by producers Domi and JD Beck. That's one of his shorter songs off of his 2022 album, Right Place, Wrong Person, which was one of the experimental releases that came out during BTS's mandatory military service and hiatus. A lot of great songs came out of that stretch of time. Even though BTS was not together as a group, they still made sure to express themselves and explore who they are as people and their style through releases such as this. Question Mark Interlude. Next we have Claire Rosencrantz. She came out with an album earlier this year. And the funny thing is that she has been leading up to this album for over a year. Last year, I was listening to singles from this album at this same time. So there are songs from this album that already have nostalgia for me a year ago. Claire Rosencrantz, I've mentioned her so many times on this show. I've played her singles Jaden and Lucy, definitely more than that. But those two, for sure. This album is just incredible. Oh my goodness. Yes, so songs from this album were staples for me last year. And you can imagine how happy I was when it finally came out and I fell in love with most of the songs on it. This is Funeral by Claire Rosencrantz. It's one of her shorter ones. Again, why do they all have to be so short? But I'm just grateful that this album came out and that it is everything that I hoped it would be. Funeral by Claire Rosencrantz on 89.1 Wider FM.

89.1 Wider FM. That was Claire Rosencrantz with her song Funeral off of her brand new album just released this year titled My Lover. She's been leading up to this album for almost a year with songs like Lucy and Jaden. And now, this wonderful song, Funeral. You will hear so much more of Claire from this show in the future because every song deserves so much recognition. I love Claire Rosencrantz. Okay, if we switched the mood a little bit to the left, an inch to the left, we're going to switch it the other way to the right with a very quiet and thoughtful and kind of sad song called Hypotheticals by Alex Kem. Alex is a 22-year-old from Rhode Island who is strictly independent, producing everything from home. That is clearly stated in Alex's bio. This is a gorgeous song. I know I've been saying that before every song, but I'm just very proud of the artists that I'm playing today and the work that they've done and where they come from. I've mentioned with Claire Rosencrantz, she makes it known that she creates music with her father in a setting where they work together. And this artist makes it very clear that they are, in their own words, strictly independent, producing everything from home. Each of these songs is so special. So we're going to switch the mood a little bit to the right with more of a calm feel. Look up at the sky. Think about the day. This is more of a sad song, but still, it's gorgeous. Just sit and enjoy it. Hypotheticals by Alex Kem. That's here on 89.1 Wider FM.

You're listening to 89.1 Wider FM on the campus of Western Michigan University. And that was Hypotheticals by Alex Kem off of the EP Cowboys Gonna Do It. All right, I loved that song. I've loved every single song on this show today. I'm wanting to say thank you for being here, but I know we're not at that point in the show yet. We've still got a half an hour to go. And this one is a classic. This falls under the underrated category, even though probably a lot of you have probably heard it, more than likely. I just said probably twice. But maybe you don't know the artist. You'll know the song, possibly. But the artist is Crowded House. And this project was released, another one that was released on the 1st of January. But this one came out in 1986. And the self-titled album is also Crowded House. The band itself is from Melbourne, Australia, with members from New Zealand. 1986, Crowded House, it's not ringing any bells. This song is a classic. It's called Don't Dream It's Over. If you don't know it, give it a listen. Now you know it.

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That amazing classic song was Don't Dream It's Over by Crowded House off of the self-titled album Crowded House, released on January 1st, 1986. We're going to keep it in the past for just one more song because Brandy has been everywhere. I was even in the bookstore yesterday with my friend and I saw a book by Brandy, and it was really cool because it was a signed copy. So I had already heard this song and I already knew of Brandy before. And so I ran to the book and I opened it just so I could see her. And I said out loud to my friend, Brandy touched this book. So Brandy is out there for sure. And this song was released in 1995 as part of a soundtrack for a movie that was released at the time called Waiting to Exhale. It was part of the soundtrack for that album. And that album featured songs from several R&B artists of the time. So this wasn't initially a part of Brandy's own discography, none of her own studio albums, but it gained popularity through the soundtrack of that movie, and it became one of her signature early hits. And later, I forget what year, but at some point she did release, you know, a greatest hits, because, you know, everyone's got to release one of those at some point. And this song was a part of that release. This is Sittin' Up in My Room by Brandy. Here on 89.1 Wider FM, your source for radio evolution.

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That was Sitting Up in My Room by Brandy, which was released as part of the soundtrack for the 1995 movie Waiting to Exhale, which was a project that was released with several other R&B artists at the time. And this is one of the things that set Brandy off. And now it's included on her The Best of Brandy compilation album. I'm breathless because this song made me get up and dance around the studio. So excuse me if I sound a little bit out of breath. I was enjoying my time here in the studio with the amazing Brandy, just in the air with me. And I'm glad that she could be in the air with you as well. Next up, we have a song by a current artist. We're going to come back into the present now. That was a very fun trip to 1974 and 1995 and 1986, but we're back in the present now with an artist named Yana. She's Bulgarian-born, California-raised, and I think this artist is leading up to an album just by seeing the pacing of singles. She doesn't have any albums out. She has EPs and singles and has done collaboration projects. So I have a feeling that something might be coming when it comes to Yana. It's spelled Y-A-N-A. That's her name. This is a 2024 single called Haunt Me. It's been in my head and become a vocal stim for me, as many of these songs have been. Haunt Me by Yana on 89.1 Wider FM.

You're listening to 89.1 Wider FM, and that song that we just listened to was Haunt Me by Yana off of the EP Amy. The time is now 12:52, and we are on the last, probably the last song of the day. Maybe two, we'll see what we have time for. But this song has a sweet, sweet story to it. First of all, the song is called Third to Cheese and the Sea. Why is it called Third to Cheese and the Sea? Well, the artist was having a conversation with his wife, and she asked him, "What is your favorite thing in the whole wide world?" And he said, "Well, you, of course, you know, right answer." And then he asked her the same thing, "What's your favorite thing in the whole world?" And she said, "Cheese." He said, "Okay, well, what's your second favorite thing in the world?" And she said, "The sea." And then he asked, "Okay, well, what's your third favorite thing in the world?" And then she says, "Oh, it's you. You're my favorite thing. You're my third favorite thing." And so that got a laugh in the moment. And from that sweet exchange with his wife, this song was born. Please enjoy Third to Cheese and the Sea by Mark Crotty and Sam McMoan here on 89.1 Wider FM.

0: 89.1 Wider FM. That was the last song of the day, Third to Cheese and the Sea, by Mark Crody and Sam McCone, off of the project Nice Enough Place. And this was also the last show of the semester. Going forward, we will be having summer DJing, and I am very happy and looking forward to that. But as for this semester, thank you so much for tuning into the show today. I loved today's show, every song, and I appreciate everyone who has tuned in and who has continued to tune in the whole time that I've been here at Wider. And I want to give a shout out to all of the Wider people who are graduating, especially Katie Jo. I'm so grateful to Katie Jo. When I first started here, she was one of the main people that trained me and was always, always available for me when I messed up on our system and didn't know how to play the next song, or when I accidentally started Dead Air and told me what button to push if I accidentally did anything I shouldn't have. Katie Jo, congratulations on graduation, as well as all of the other Wider people. I wish you luck everywhere you go, and the rest of us who are still behind will do our best to make Wider great and to help it to continue being everything that you've built it up to be. Thank you for your contribution to Wider. We will carry on. We really will. Thank you so much. And thank you to the listeners for tuning in today. And if you have a song or an artist that you would like me to listen to, you can put it in the chat on the Wider app. I will give it a listen, and it could be featured on an upcoming program. And be sure to tune in next Saturday at 12 p.m. for our first summer DJ session of the year and for another amazing show. I'm Grace Alethea, and this was Indie Underrated, airtime exposure for the unsigned and underplayed on 89.1 Wider FM.
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Shit!

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That was Rainbow Veins by Owl City. Welcome everyone to the show, Audiophile Hour, only on 89.1 Wider FM, a show by and for music lovers. My name is Lucas, and we are going to be talking about some new music that's releasing, that released earlier this week, and actually just in the past month, too. Yesterday, Northwest, Kanye West's daughter, released her first ever EP. We're going to be talking a bit about that, and then we're also going to be talking about an album released this month by Drugbug. And as usual, we also have anniversaries we'll be celebrating. I do not have a review planned, because it was finals week, and it's also the week that all my friends are leaving, and I'm really sad about it. Not actually. It's always bittersweet. Graduation is always bittersweet. And I'm really grateful for all the people I've been able to meet, all the connections I've been able to make, and how I've just been able to move up in the university, I suppose. That's going to be me in a year, so I'm really excited for that, I guess. It still feels so far away, even though I know it's not. But in any case, we're going to keep going. Today's playlist is called The Chungus Life. You can find that on Apple Music under the account The Audiophile Hour. I'm just kidding, not Apple Music, it's Spotify now. I did switch back to Spotify, unfortunately, because my work wanted me to, so it's a business expense now. But anyways, yeah, to side the point, this next song we have for you is Casuality by Blonde Redhead, and after that is A Praise Chorus by Jimmy World featuring Davey Von Blohin on 89.1 Wider FM.

89.1 Wider FM. That was a praise chorus by Jimmy Eat World and Davey Van Bolen. I'm 90% sure that's how you pronounce that. Van Bolen. Yep, that sounds right. That sounds right. And before that was Casuality by Blonde Redhead. I'm pretty sure that's also how you pronounce it as well. Guys, I'm going to be honest. The hardest part of being a DJ is having to pronounce stuff. It's having to say stuff right. I'm just being real. That's like low-key the hardest part of my job here. In any case, yeah, we are going to be playing some more music. This next song is pretty cool because it's actually, again, it's the one I was talking about earlier. It's a song by Kanye West's daughter, Northwest. Now, Northwest has been featured on a few different projects. She had a feature with FKA Twigs on FKA Twigs' more recent album. It was the single for Childlike Things. That's the song that she features on, if you guys are curious. So yeah, she's kind of like starting to get into like making music of her own, which is pretty interesting. And she also has an album that's coming out later this year. There is no set release date for that yet. But what did happen pretty recently, and by pretty recently, I mean literally yesterday, is she released an EP. It's titled North Forever, stylized with zeros for O's, the number 4, and then no E in ever. It's just EVR. Okay, whatever, dude. I guess, bro. You know, we don't have an E in our title Wider, so we can't really judge. But then again, also, that's because, like, we have to. So I guess I can judge, you know. But in any case, this next song is from that album, North Forever. And it is titled, the song, How Should I Feel? I'm going to be listening to this for the first time. And after that is the song Pedrake My Prince by Bright Eyes. And then I'll have my thoughts on this new song ready for you on 89.1 Wider FM.

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That was Padraic My Prince by Bright Eyes. And before that was How Should I Feel by Northwest. Now that song samples another one. I'm pretty sure it's called Monster by Meg and Meg and, oh my God, Megan Dia. I wanted to say Megan Dia, but I wasn't entirely sure. But it's a Megan Dia song that she samples there. Kind of a classic of the MySpace era or something of that sort, around that era, the 2000s. But yeah, considering that this is from a teenager, it was pretty good. I liked the production. I didn't think there was too much about it that really was that bad. But also, I didn't really get too much from North as a performer. I think that is something that she's just going to work on, hopefully, as her music career progresses. If her music career progresses, I don't know. I don't know. If I was a celebrity baby, I wouldn't have much drive to do a lot. But that's just my two cents. But, you know, hopefully she keeps up on it. And you know what? I'm not a hater. I hope that she actually makes good music. I really do. I hope that she gets, like, really solid. Like, you know, again, not a hater. That's somewhere, to give it like a rating, I'd give it somewhere between a C, it's between a C plus or a B minus. It's really tough to decide between those two, but it's not bad. It's really not bad at all. I kind of enjoyed that one. The production again was solid. And then of course, again, as I stated before, Northwest is releasing an album later this year. This album is titled, oh my gosh, what is it? Again, I had it just in front of me. Oh my gosh. Nosu Chan, which I think is like literally her, I think that's her producer tag, actually. So she like produced this herself, I'm pretty sure, which is really cool. Let me see here. Yep, she produced this herself. So yeah, again, like a teenager made this kind of not entirely independently. I mean, like there's a number of writers I see that have credits here. Of course, because, I mean, like, it samples a song that was written by someone else. So, like, Dia and Meg both have credits there. But, yeah, it's still pretty impressive. And, you know, good for her. Yeah, best of luck. And in any case, we're going to continue on with some more music. This next track is by a band from New York City called Sonic Youth. This is the song Incinerate. I hope you guys enjoy it on 89.1 Wider FM.

You're listening to 89.1 Wider FM. That was Incinerate by Sonic Youth, a song that never fails to make me think of summer. I'm just not sure how else to describe it. It just kind of sounds like summer to me. Yeah, that's just how I'm feeling about it. Yeah, Incinerate by Sonic Youth. Gotta listen to more Sonic Youth. I probably have to listen to more Sonic Youth. That's a mental note I'm making for myself right now. But in any case, we're going to be talking about Drug Bug now. So, Drug Bug is a band, like a noise pop, chamber pop, jangle pop, whatever you want to call it. All of the weird, like, poppy rock type beat stuff, you know? Their first album came out last year. It was called A Season's End, which released on March 8th of last year. And then this past month, on April 12th, 2026, Drug Bug released their second album. This was Hell for a Basement. Pretty interesting stuff. I've heard some good things. I've gotten some recommendations, and I've wanted to listen to this album. I was going to listen to this album originally and then present the review for it here, because like that's usually what I do. I have like an album review on every show. That's typically something I do. However, finals week happened, and then plans just changed. I just had to do something else. So we ended up not doing that, and instead, I'm going to be listening to a song from this album for the first time, just as I did with the Northwest song. The song I picked out was Between Months. I've heard good things about this one in particular. Well, there are two songs on this album I've heard really great things about. One of them is 10 minutes long, and then the other one is 8 minutes long. So we're not going to do that. I'm not going to make you do that. Instead, I'm only going to make you listen to a song that is 5 minutes long. Acting like I didn't just do that. Incinerate is 4:55. This song's 5:17. That's aside the point, though. We're going to be listening to this. I'm going to be reacting to it live. And I'll have my thoughts on it ready for you when we get back on 89.1 Wider FM.

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That was Between Months by Drug Bug. Oh my goodness, guys. That song, it was so good. It had this delightfully rustic instrumental part, and it felt like really glowy as well. And I was not expecting that switch. About like a minute in, it just switched. It felt like it was going to be like maybe something slower, but no, it just like boom. No, now you're in something else. You're in an entirely new like galaxy, dude. Like, how delightful is that? All of the places this song goes, it's just so thrilling the whole way through. And it comes full circle. It's just a treat and a half. This soundscape, man, it's so good. I loved that one. That was such an incredible electric and just, oh, that song was so good. I loved that one. That's an S-tier song. I really liked that one. That was great. That was awesome. I definitely have to listen to that one. Maybe that's the review for next week. We'll see. We'll see what happens, though. Yeah. Yeah, that's about it. We're going to get to some more music now. This next one is from Mount Eerie, and it is called A Stone Gives Birth to a Child at Night. Here's that on 89.1 Wider FM.

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That was the song by Origami Angel titled The Air Up Here. And before that was A Stone Woman Gives Birth to a Child at Night by Mount Eerie. All right, we've just about gotten to the point in the show where we talk about album anniversaries. Give a shout out to the artists and the music that has helped shape our world and continues to do so with time. The date is May 2nd, 2026. And it was on this day, 37 years ago, a classic released. Now, this was one of my dad's favorite albums when he was in high school, actually. It released in 1989, and it is considered to be a really important album by a really important artist to a lot of people. I am talking about Disintegration by The Cure. Well, what can be said about Disintegration? I mean, it's such a poignant, elegant, and also like eerie record at times. It's so gothic and beautiful. I mean, like, obviously, it when we talk about, like, I think there's really a big idea of like goth as being like tasteful or elegant or just beautiful, and I think that this album really leans into a lot of those aspects. It's a very lovely record, and it's very beautiful. As I've said, I've already said the word beautiful enough. I could just say the word beautiful for like 5 minutes, or guess what? You know what? I could do something even better. I could actually play you a song from this record. You know, what a concept. We're playing music on a show, on a radio show. How on earth could this ever have come to pass? I have no idea, dude. But yeah, we have another song. We have a song coming up from that album. It's called Fascination Street. Enjoy that here on 89.1 Wider FM, your source for radio evolution.

0: You are listening to 89.1 Wider FM. That was Fascination Street by The Cure. I know how to speak, don't worry. Yeah, so today's episode, I was able to put it together, which is awesome. And overall, just like speaking off the cuff here, I'm feeling a little like, ooh, man, I feel like there's just so much going on right now. I think of like all the people who are leaving, so many wider people leaving. I think of people like Dan, Katie, Zeb, Cade, Ryan. Ryan's not leaving. He's going to be here another semester, but even still, my goodness, wow. And then I'm also just thinking about how I'm the general manager and how I've just gotten all of these people in here. And overall, it's a lot of change. But ultimately, I think we're going to be fine because I have a lot of faith in the community that we've brought up here and in all of the people that have been invested in, not just all of these people that I'm putting my resources into now, but the people who put resources into me. And I feel really grateful for everything. I want to do the best I can. And that does mean I'm gonna be doing this show all throughout the summer. And I'm really excited to be doing that. I really am glad to be where I am right now. It's such a blessing. And that's essentially all that I have for you guys on the show. I'm not going to melt this thing anymore. Thank you so much for listening to Audiophile Hour, only on 89.1 Wider FM. If you like the set list I had for you this week, you can find it on my Spotify, Audiophile Hour. Today's show was called The Chungus Life. You can also find me on Album of the Year under the username Audiophile_Hour and on Instagram at TheAudiophileHour. That is all we have for today. This is Lucas signing out.
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Nothing wrong with chasing rainbows on 89.1 Wider FM, your source for radio evolution. That was the Reverend Horton Heat. I saw them up in Grand Rapids about a week ago, and that show was stellar. And the opening acts were also pretty good. They played with Black Joe Lewis and Piñata Protest. A very strong triple bill, highlighted by the Rev. Before that, we heard Lust for Life by Iggy Pop. That's a thing he wrote years ago with David Bowie. I am Dante Inferno, and this is the Hodgepodge Lodge for Saturday, May 2nd. It's pushing 20 after 3 in the afternoon, and I hope your sunny Saturday is going well. Back into the music. This is a band that I saw a year ago here in Kalamazoo, and it's hard to believe that it's been a year already. This is Electric Six, Detroit's own Electric Six, with Down at the McDonald's on 89.1 FM. 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

That was Hell by Squirrel Nut Zippers. Before that, we heard from Down at McDonald's by Electric Six. I am Dante Inferno. This is the Hodgepodge Lodge on 89.1 FM, your source for radio evolution. Leo Moncor is unable to join us this week. He's on assignment again, but he did mail in his Beatles Song of the Week, and here it is. This debuted in America on the Magical Mystery Tour album. It's called Hello Goodbye. It's on your source for radio evolution, 89.1 Wider FM.

That was Kim Deal, Kelly Deal, and the Breeders with Iris on 89.1 Wider FM, your source for radio evolution. Before that, we heard from Cake. That song was called Short Skirt, Long Jacket. I am Dante Inferno. You're in the Hodgepodge Lodge. It is almost 3:40 in the afternoon. We're back into it with Nathaniel Riley. And then very shortly after that, some Violent Femmes. It's on 89.1 Wider FM.

They might be Giants, Lucky Ball and Chain on 89.1 Wider FM, your source for radio evolution. Before that, we heard Blister in the Sun from Violent Femmes. Up next, I've got my close personal friend Morrissey, going back about 15 years for this one. It's called Something is Squeezing My Skull, and it's on Wider.

Detroit, Michigan's own Raconteurs with Jack White and a few other guys that you've probably heard of as well. This is Dante Inferno getting ready to head on out, turn the station back over to the capable hands of the Next Track 5000. I believe we are scheduled to return to live programming at 7 p.m. with Hip Hop Ethics. I want to take a quick minute to say congratulations to all the graduates walking around campus today, looking sharp in their caps and gowns and getting their photos taken. I want to say congratulations to the outgoing student directors of Wider FM, and congratulations to the incoming group of station directors. I want to say keep smiling, but only if you want to. I have been Dante Inferno. This has been the Hodgepodge Lodge. I will talk at you again soon, and thanks for listening. I'm going to leave you this week with a little bit of Gorillaz. This is called Opium, and it's on 89.1 Wider FM, your source for radio evolution.

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Do you even hear me? What's with this connection?

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1: 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Did you hear that?
0: Yeah, it was your mouth breathing.
1: No. Did you hear that?
0: No. It can't be. It's really him! It's Bodhi, the three-eyed monkey from 89.1 Wider FM! Run! 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